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We'll be back, wait and see. We'll drink a toast.

0: 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Gentlemen, please.
1: Ladies.
0: Here we go.
1: Oh, yes.
0: One, two, oh. Two. Hey. Doug.
2: Yeah.
0: No, hold it, Douglas. Douglas. No, it's eight bars. Gentlemen. Here we go again. One, two, two, two.